0: I will find a way to kill you for what you've done.
1: Perhaps you will, but enough, Deborah. Why let your emotions rule now after showing such admirable control, don't fear?

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0: ba ne majapai abosu ba ena ema ejapai ti e be koso aboso a asen wona se e boso ne be boso upiu umpiu me me boso mambeni mahama galamse no uwo pese obetu ase ana ase e na da na wodada gana fo. Clearly, in almost 1 year, 7 months was 8 months in year, everything clearly tells us the president deceived Ghanaians into voting for him. Everything, as far as the fight against malaria. Sorry, Galamse, air concern. Everything tells me that the NDC government led by John Dramani Mahama only deceived Ghanaians into voting for them. And Assembly Omuka Ebiano, they never meant it. It was not something, no, me, you. They were only trying to get our vote. Inti Mampeni. So we should guard the food in our dada yes sir. Aye. And it's a clear indication of what you said some years ago. Say, Ghanaians have short memory. I am not sure. Say we have short memory. It's a clear. Is it a clear indication? Say, now once somehow can say do less here. Can somebody kesiya some things that you don't really mean to do. The Ghanaian will vote for you. You win the election. You go on with your life. This is theory activated into practicals. So clearly, that was your theory. Galamse, baby, at the end of the penny and how? Put some videos on Galamse for me. I have a video. Be at my body. I'm going to pay. But put some videos on Galamse for me. Mampeni Mahama. It may be a Galamse, I don't know. Is it something you are happy about or what? Because I don't understand you. So last year, Central Regional Minister ordered the Kwenyaku Water Treatment Plant and some other treatment plant shut it down. Mamu Munsio. Moon shut it down. Mamu Munsio, Moon Munsio, because and Siona Mobile Munu Yabua and Mu Nami, na Dr. Fua, Womajan Golangole for pediatricians. Woma Babonte, Becassa, say Galam Saint in Kola, ya woman, and the
1: assembly crown.
0: Nami, Church of Pentecost, four choir conventions, a meeting, conference. Now I'm a soft upon Apostle Eric Nyamiche, the chairman of the Church of Pentecost. Eh, Kase Galam Saint, he says, Sadi Antion, yet to me, monk of Westio, I was subontimu. He said, Most sense your bupa moi, Namudia Bonk of Westio. Galam Saint, and then the Christian community, one ritual at Christopher Yeno, ye jai. See, and you will be a consumer, and this is seriously happening under the leadership of John Dramani Mahama, the president. And Mr. President, you seem to be quiet. They say, and this impending phone in Aja Galamse, what some car from the president to whoever. And they say, me, Jemfi, penny, a gold board. Where Jai, so we're going to show you a press conference. Where Jai. Wejayo, this is a man who saw so the need. He said, you're fighting Galamse. Fantastic. Let me clap for him. It's no your press conferences. I will show you. No, I chair and show you. Said yet here. Mr. Sabi Jemfi, and then show you any atiana. All of you. And then, you see, you are in government. So, Mama Sam Mecca. And for that matter, Moka Che Ghana for say. Mobama and show you any at a point, you know, people within this government one more catch let them the MPP's administration led by Nanado Danko Akufo-Addo so on declare state of emergency on mining. Yenjai mine, yenjai see a two from a good yenjai cra. Strangely, and that theory no is nowhere to be found. It does not exist anymore. Professor Jampo. And there he said the ampeni forecast say, who did the Adianisha will know my own Kasan? He said the Adianisha will know my own Kasan. Now, why am I talking about Galamsey this morning? I'll come there and I'll say some things. Fakwa Adwinidwini more this morning. Obia, some of the Obia. Put Archbishop Duncan Williams' video on the screen. Let's listen.
1: The children, the future of our children and our grandchildren, let that spell and deception be intercepted. We are praying concerning the healing of our water bodies and the land, that our water bodies and our land will not be poisoned through this galaxy. Something we

0: agriculture. We need to pray that there will be no food shortage in our land. So I'm not just talking about Ghana. Ghana is number one on my priority. But the nations from Togo, Nigeria, Benin, and Zimbabwe, Malawi, you name them. We want to specifically pray that there will be no food shortage. Because the land is being poisoned. Through the poison of the water, we are poisoning the land. So a time may come where we cannot sow and yield fruit or crops in the land because the land is poison. So it cannot bear fruit. It can't yield the crops we need. And even if it does, because the land is poison, the food we are eating, the tomatoes, the yam, the apin, the kontomire, the pepper, everything that comes from outside of the main city, they are poison. Eventually, if nothing happens, they keep being poisoned. So we will be eating mercury. We'll be eating mercury. It will enter your system. You are eating and you think it's exciting, but you don't know what you are eating. And these are things that we just can leave it to the politician only. And that's why I keep saying it is important to pray for those in authority and for whoever the president is, irrespective of the political party, because it looks like this two-party democratic system we are operating is dividing us as a nation and is turning us as enemies. So we hate one another, but I pray that there shall come a day where we'll be united and brotherly love will prevail among us instead of this division and bitterness and a sense of I will show you and a sense of revenge. It's just too much sickness in this.
1: So that was Archbishop Duncan Williams, one of the gatekeepers of the land. I won't mince words. I acknowledge that. One of the gatekeepers, but one of the fathers of the land. I really acknowledge that. But father, and Pibo be anywhere, as I said, will be a wine against your bare body. The president doesn't need prayers. The president needs boldness. And Crawford says, yes, you need a mumpai no munyai. Let me tell you, Adia ni pabe chumiaye no. God doesn't need prayers to do. And ne galam says, yes, you need a mumpai. Where did we hear that theory from? Galamse, yes, you. Ni pebi ato. Excavators, a mani pebi se mon kwatina pomun says you. Na minyeska. Omanu wo tumia e debe fighting those people. Mampeni Mahama in opposition. Eki kani obe kenyina ene ya mumpai. Why are we disturbing God? Kofi? Are we not overbearing God on with some of these problems? We are jokers. We are joking as a people. Eti nyangupon wa suru wa saa ni akoko ni trimu ni prumu koko. 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Wa ma ye tumi no ye de saa adwene ni tumi ye den. There are things God will not listen to. There are some prayers God will not listen to. I am just telling you, say, I acknowledge him as a gatekeeper. But as a way, no, only a kukudu or the beckon. I'm telling you. And now we end this if we be. Huh?

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0: 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Bible mno si nimdia me maininti. So we out of our own doings, we want to one way or the other blame God. No, we cannot blame God. This prayer is God will not listen to this. I'm telling you. God will not listen to this prayers. Papa Duncan, tell the president he's failing. You have a direct access to the president. You have a direct access to the president. I know what I'm saying. Me say, he is a father of the land. Take it or leave it. When you want to talk about the fathers of the land, the gatekeepers of the land, you talk about Apostle Eric Nyamiche, Apostle General Sam Kranchakra, Archbishop Jinasari, Papa Duncan, they are there. The Ampia Kofis, they are there. But get to the end to mean kind of crunch these politicians. Why? No, why? Young common pie and can say galamse and woman yai. Obi bomb pie saying young coupon be a man for not dream woman to me and inventing your man. Young year bomb pie saying young coupon me and yai galamse. How? No, how? How? That's what for only be so there to the beer, I told the beer. Bible said, Munya ten a mum watten to an uncle sanka, papa, we are ten, we intend at once. So I saw for penny for what could you the gatekeepers, the imams, the chiefs, the kings. Mungu na ama soi na mo kache mampeni mahama se wama galamse eh kosu dudua enka this thing has stopped you. You have been able to decode se ya wiche ya dachi enchirima ya kuomo ahead of time. 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Me to me am wo krodu amu han. Ani say bia ebedu December 7th. 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This is hypocrisy. This is double standard. This is somebody you cannot trust. And I'm speaking to galamse. Assembly Americano is about galamse. When it comes to the fight against galamse, it seems Ghanaians cannot trust the president John Dramani Mahama one because all ye dede onen nko fo ye dede na galamse e wo see. O dey menfa line we ye na galamse e wo ha. E say galamse na twa mo line we e ko ha. 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I'm sure you have a cassie and penny for no. It misses NDC in too much MPP in too many. NDC will be more to be cut. But the man, Papa Duncan, I know. This is something I say to be out. Yeah, we don't pray for this over these things. So be yare. Malaria, a drug that anima is so unknown. on so as one. Ne ye siasi ye bo mpa ye se nyamin kana kuma no no malaria dro lufat no. I mean how? Where there, papa? Where there in all humility? This thing doesn't add up. It does not add up in any way. It doesn't add up. Where I say, Debbie, into my penny, my hand, my son, the end to me car, another day. Galam say, Kofu, yes, science, say, Uncle Bomb Pie. They say, the Empire Bonnet, Obisoran of Okran and Riffis or Besser Chalotia, it's me Bomb Pie, Mane Kaiso, Kosa Chaloti. If you are modern Empire Bonnet, Connor, there. There are things that God will want to see us pray for. I be doing what I'm doing. And there are things. Sasa mwenye nyankopo krotis wane bubefu. 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Yamon sa ampae. If that is the kind of prayers you want there. Dirty wicked prayers. Na. Let the heavens deal with them. If the government of the day has failed to deal with them. The young Cobom Pine woman yard in such an idea. Listen, I am not downplaying the powers in prayers. I believe so much in prayers. But sometimes, yeah, they are drilling a year, Jumo. And pipe will be anywhere, as I said, Jimmy Fagin. And pipe will be near where Jimmy, where Jimmy, and pipe will be anywhere, as I'm agony. And pipe, why, Opa, Fanny Book to Jay, Fanon to you, Gunuso, not commandy, ne breaky, ne two, break, hey, as a son, I do, where Jimmy, And I'm going to go back to some buttons. Ya buttons will be away, Jimmy, where Jimmy, that. Jimmy, and they all call charismatic near the almost moment. Ojo, and me say, where Jimmy, where Jimmy, Opaye, and Jebby and this room and Sammy Jimmy.
1: 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Und die Story ist so.
2: Liebe Quattronier.
3: Atronie.
2: Atronie ya tene fiti pi besi ene. Na ye nim ya friend galamsey. Atronie forte. Si asibi bi de galamsey. But ene udru atronie ye wo sunyane a. The rate at which are with impunity. Regional minister I wo bono region. Et me lead the delegation that anomaly are there. Omudru are land guards are air guarding miners, including military for regional minister. No more do a corno. Et we catch up and say we will allow only this number of people and a moment you gra aqua ready a control.
3: Ah, Cyber, that's what I come in. So, sir, regional minister,
2: security, any minister in Perry for agent, how a woman
3: rest a four boss.
2: Merci.
3: Jesus Christ.
2: Now, on 190, check, and then another one binum. Your selective binum, on 190, you're going to be a. Now, I'm say, you're domu koha, a hana galamse, the cats here, a walk. Yeah, and yes, you're here, and it's
3: yes.
2: Now, you're correct, sir, galamse, no. Read your miss at me catch all, Mr. Wabre. On to me, Kobio.
3: Share.
2: The Bono regional minister should bow down his head in shame.
3: On Wabre. People are going through problems, you have to lead them and solve them, no. Wabre.
2: Na. Not yet. That is why I'm saying I'm highly disappointed when it comes to Galamse with John Dramani Mahama.
3: Oh.
2: Highly disappointed.
3: Yes.
2: Because we fought against Nanadu Danko.
3: Yes.
2: So we're fairly our Galamse fight.
3: Thank you.
2: But Sao no dear Nanadi.
3: Oh yes. It was is even better than this. Thank you. Thank you.
2: Because every week in, week out, monthly, who said Papa Ibabonti or announcing measures are all yeah, the way you call her, yeah, yes, say Oma who the zeal bit say. How many times have you had John Dramani
3: Mahama?
2: How many times?
3: Minti bi
2: for almost 2 years oh. Near John Dramani Mahama baby minus. So. So if men of God, yes, Oma who no cry na muka. Yes, Oma who say when ye na muka. Namu huna kwa namu twins strength country yaman penise. Your Excellency, you are failing.
3: Thank
2: when
3: you.
2: It comes to the fight against Galamsey,
3: now
2: Fenya, go and pray.
3: Go and pray.
2: The demonic and the satanic. Aye. Go and listen to Archbishop.
3: Ah, of a September.
2: He's my favorite man of God.
3: But
2: you see, if they fail to tell the truth, we yeah. Tell them the truth.
3: Thank you.
2: If they fail to tell the truth, we look into their eyes and tell them the truth.
4: When you see, Dentia and they, you know, Masha does the same kakara diamond. I should have played the videos in this.

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Oh, good money, and I pray. And said, yeah, you program the session in here. Yami at ma, and then, yeah, and so for watching the Bayadish, and then, if you know, tree.

Enra MPP for Amanyuku Eyo Omo National Omo Regional Primaries no Omo Yeye Omo to Omo Bano Ewo Regions Ninyina Mo 16 Regions Ninyina Muno Enra Batro No Eko So Miami Yahudu Bibri Zem for Subia Amma Mobatrono Echo D. Call Regina Rita Accra, Doctor Kuboy, and Isiano Regional MPP for a Yino. So, your regional chairman, Doctor Okuboy. I've run here DC. I'm maintaining seat now. Some contest beam. We're winning hands down. Mono region has now maintained. I've run here. Region ana ekoswa Ashanti region ana na yeshe ni mupa chairman kukufu ne kuka nanura no Ashanti region funi na jitumuse kuka ana obabisi chairman untumia nai jinura nonso emane nsasu eho

me be my press be as a phone man in a yama me Rosemary Pende Mammy and Opera Michiao. Yeah, Papa Jones. And Opera, my good morning, Pa. Raph from Paul and Opera Michiao. You know, you're a C, Nana.

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1: 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O can send me at the trail. The Pesaya, now it to me, a dear fapping be to and was a Nianum. May not be an ever a day, yes, you Christ to a day so me too move for say. Munina, Enya, and no crop, na papa mo, ah, mamma mo, na mo, my mobboom, every pay. There were a dream crop, a moon. But also, say, I can't, I think, can't somewhere your first Corinthians for a three back which you move you do. Now, Udame Aqua or some of four apple and apples of four or say, Ojana Kupu will go so 8 years. Let's just say, a crew ye be a here, na a babua, ye nima, ye be our yabrabum. It is a year a Christ of free and say it to me back. Now, Mummy Umbra will say, adisiano a yesiano se ebia me wa asore dem na me chirechire de a me gina ana me di madwi me nya be ko asore eni Kristo somso yesan se mi ni asore dem na dugore etie nso ebia 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Nipa. They are fast, as he said, as I see, are sorry. As I see, and we are seeing women, they are sorry, and a young nigh womb, and gain nail, the crew bar comes to say. And the end is that, who do you say, won't be you won't film? The main fast, as I say, and I'm the young said, GD4, I sorry them, I sorry. Every more you say, when they send me crowd, you're more candy and family home to make your home. 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

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Your mum paye, the bea, said ye bea, ye bet me a kaye wo boom. Na name a juma cosso. Ye heavy be say, if we are say we say and Tian can you want more? A better than you to me a tree, we are simple a day about Yamina say, and I be a bomb and Yami a jumer to me a cousin. Said the BIA and the Timu a way more. Now we de say, we de say, we de say, and to me emwa. The mum, na emum, we cut emum, a chair say, me church radio ha. Sir, you bet to me a cut your one boomer, your church in your necessary. It is forgiveness, fache, and so so. The son say, you need pay you know. See, to me, I'm Casa Fache one. The BR, any party, and for so the BR, any part, it to me, a year the BR the Basabasa, a beba, Ulhese, and Kabumuban, a dark, when you have Borepans, and Moyen, Kabum, a Christo for Mupen, Kabum, Bompen, Sabren, and Check, and Basabasa, a beba. 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

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Into no can be as on Uber we said, we do baby no. Now, Sabbe, when say, oh, balance of crowds with the problem about one we are not saying, Mamma and the Banner become boom, now and the Mamma, a crown so let there be a problem it will feel. Into the repair doors will be on the Acts chapter 6, there's one again. 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
unify together, come together. More the clip of Guma. No, no, no, but Shremo, no one said, well, Janino, we are my year, Janina. Let's say, ah, Mama, you are not a pedial way, Pau. About who doesn't a joke, Chiramon and Pine Cosina, that beat. Or to me, something to me, a Janina, a Bia Honuti. And I'm sweet to me, she said, me near Bia, only me, Bia, and me, Nemo. A castor, the other castor, who near Tia was near Kaya, who are booming to that come together and ask one body into them. The better actually, who now say, may you bet me, say, ah, again, let me group every group. This idea, I'm not quite a man who blooms as a auntie, Mura, I know a Canadian, say, now, or sister of a part. No, my ministers, I'm again, we said it is not my ministry, not my children, Nikun, or Bayam Nikun. Sound sooner, or you so much my children could say,

0: 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Yeah, so yeah. Yeah, humano ekati, yeah.
1: Yeah, okay, good. Instead of my can. As I said, Yanina, no worry, I just said, would to become a bobuno, and I will be sure you need the way you need the association with the center. My wife and quite a BIGM or Habeba. Then father said, the new people, my dear, you have been full, who won't want a meeting, you never be uncomfortable. May you or never fool, you might be full, you'll pay full. Now, as you share, let me cut his mama, let me get him a prepared in 2 years. If you would, yeah, who, Nari, and your day, that and I did say me. But there's a mamma, and she says, oh, Dinka Cracker, up over who to fall to Eddie. Stand and say, anything, the doctor said, one to me, I never saw. That's a one couple of my more colloquial, and you're quoting me at the Timontem. Intimate soul, the soul. So what come with boom, so one body. What come with boomer? Young tea, and we young ones it. Ni mu se obi a obi o free o buy obi o se le no o si gina die se dozu hu ade obi o kasa na wo fo kasa chire no enti na se ya be kan obom ye ye tins ye ne yesu ya be ye yesu ya die baako na fe ye die a 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ye wo mu enti obi a wo na mamre Beyond the BBO, lay be out with free moon, who shares and will see who I guess if up. No, at the moon, uncle Pongwa don't so no afraid now, but I hear you. Now, who conquer a juma, the own conquerors in Kayama, yet to me and Kayamu. A bin moha, only a sicker four. A bin moha, only a sicker. The Nipa Bessa can is ya, financial and yet nine sound to pay, yet nine the pet. 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Into you, who you say, you're paying Kabumwa and no ever sadden. The value of unity in the Christ, you know, tell you, in Kabumwa, you're a so more one about quoting me. If you are one, or say, if fear can see you, if fear can see it, it would need to come qua and I a drinking qua. And whatever the brain of fear, why I said, make sure I didn't see you when you call fear, and I'm for the beer was that when it's a travel hearing. 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May the core Ghana, the people be hungry, the people be hungry Ghana, the people be tired, any other tired, not a worker. But in club, the problem is, if we enjoy Ghana, now we do work on national television, we work on watch it, study we pass. 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
1: Hello, good morning amu.
0: Morning yo.
1: Mpacho amwe
0: yey
1: Ah, my name is when you miss to get.
0: Hey, what you say?
1: Me pacho, me be sase.
0: Uh-huh.
1: Me be sase. Me pacho, me be sase.
0: Uh-huh.
1: I did not, Ghana card, you know.
0: Uh-huh.
1: Oh, mube hiye pictures, you say. And it's like a same thing, you know.
0: Okay.
1: I was saying, mume hiye hu, si kane ni pictures, dodo.
0: Pictures die ana omutwa no wo instant ho omutwa no ha aha I say Ghana to say wo ye passport no ana omo ana etwa a pictures no ana okof yinu nso okɔ yinu nso say wo failure sikasem no nso e wo yinu nso wo failure e be yi sikasem no nyina ama wo aha nti sana eno nso etie why
1: you
0: okay. Okay.
1: Okay.
0: Okay.
1: Okay. Okay. Okay. Okay. Okay. Okay. Okay. Okay. Okay. Okay. Okay. Okay. Okay. Okay. Okay. Okay. Okay.

0: something that they call paradise. I just didn't know. They tell us they have all the best solutions. I only say no, no, no.
1: Do you know you are free? You can always say yes.
0: I just say no, of course.
1: Do you know you are free? You can always say yes.
0: I just say no, of course.
1: You are free, you can always say yes.
0: No, no.

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1: Don't know, I'm here as Yadi Boy from GK. I'm here listening to DJ Melody, the youngest and the baddest rocking the nation, international DJ. Big up, one of

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Now I'm a U.S. male, because I was born in a Mississippi town on a Sunday morning. Now Mississippi just happens to occupy a place in the southeastern portion of this here United States. 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
3: 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I'm gonna tell you a little bit about this so that you understand what I'm talking about. 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Looks something like a turnip green. 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
1: 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Ultra Rock.

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1: This key,
0: any key will do.

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And freedom means being able to make your space and time. And if we try, there's no doubt we can work it all out together. 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

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It will put a dead kitten in the back pocket of your good suit and hide the car keys when you're late for work. Bad times will make you fall in love with a penguin.

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It does not matter if she is dead. 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It reaches out beyond the grave to sully those things we hold most dear. It moves your car randomly around parking lots so you can't find it. It will kick your dog. It will leave libidinous messages on your boss's voicemail and your voice. 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It is dangerous and terrifying to behold. It is also a rather interesting shade of mauve. Bad times will give you Dutch elm disease.

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You can always say yes. I just say no, of course.